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I wish she'd care to see, but she only cares when she's so inclined. 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

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Together, we are all Nova Scotia. We are the true north, strong and free. We are all proud to be Canada.

0: Magic 94.9 with Mike DeMiro and Dinah Rowe calling. This is Bill with you. Good morning. Thank you so much for joining me. And it is Friday, although Tuesday felt a bit like Friday, so don't be surprised if I say the wrong day all morning. But we do have lots on the go this morning. I'm going to set up a big weekend of local sports, including the Kempville Wildcats final run. Also getting ready for the big food drive tomorrow. And then on Sunday, I will be emceeing the CIBC Run for the Cure. So a big weekend for us to talk about. And coming up in this hour at 6:40, we got the Hollywood Buzz. We have news on the completion of one of the biggest entertainment mergers in history. And finally, a release date for the new Jump Street movie. Not seeing any new construction out there or issues, but it is pretty early. If you happen to come across anything we should know about, let me know. 902-710-6096. Good morning, all.
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0: Sunday, they are back in Dartmouth for a 2 p.m. matinee game. Let's get out, show our support where we can. They've got this. And Acadia, a big weekend as well. They've got the huge annual cross-country run at Henniger's Farm this weekend. The soccer teams are on the road at Moncton and UMB. Football team is visiting SMU tonight. And rugby in Antigonish against St. Effects. We're going to have lots to wrap up on Monday. A big weekend of local sports. I'll be coming right back with a look at the weather.
1: I can do anything.
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0: A mix of sun and cloud today. We'll see some gusty winds throughout the day. A high of 25. Going to feel closer to 28. Showers move in late this evening. That wind will keep up with a low of 12. And everything's going to clear up tomorrow. The wind will become light, and we're going to see a high of 18. And winds are at 17 degrees at 619.
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0: Magic 94.9 Wake K5 Escape. This is Bill with you. Good morning. It is 6:39, which means it's time for the Hollywood Buzz. And one of the biggest deals in Hollywood history is now cleared to move ahead. A judge has approved the settlement allowing Paramount's $111 billion merger with Warner Brothers Discovery to proceed. That puts CBS, CNN, HBO, and Paramount under one roof and has sparked fears at the beginning of the end for the traditional movie theater business. Kanye West 2 sold-out concerts in Russia have officially been canceled. Ye was scheduled to play two nights in St. Petersburg's later this month, but organizers say the show will no longer go ahead. The concerts have been in limbo for weeks after the stadium said it never actually signed a contract to host them. After more than a decade, Jonah Hill and Channing Tatum are officially heading back undercover. 24 Jump Street now has a release date of December 10, 2027, with Ice Cube also returning. And yes, they skipped 23, because apparently even the movie knows it takes way too long to make another sequel. And that's your Hollywood Buzz.
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0: A sun and cloud today. We're going to see some gusty winds, but for October, these temperatures are borderline insane. It's going to reach 25 today with a humidex at 28. We're going to see some showers develop later this evening, staying gusty, and it will drop to 12 overnight. And then tomorrow clears out, wind eases off, and much cooler at 18 degrees. It's 17 in Berwick at 641.
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0: Zave with Downtown on Magic 94.9, where we play everything. And nothing really new on the board as far as construction goes, but on Fridays, I always like to mention this. In case you happen to be heading into the city, there is still that construction between exits 9 and 10 on the Twin Bridges. So it would be eastbound heading into the city. The right-hand lane is out on the bridge, and it slows down to 80. It is a hard time merging in there because there's an exit right there or an entrance right there as well. So just be cautious if you're coming through that area. But if you see anything new out there I need to know about, just drop me a line. 902-710-6096. And the Mi'kmaq Art Exhibition opens tonight at the Kings County Municipal Complex. And it's in honor of Mi'kmaq History Month. Several artists are actually going to be on hand tonight from 6 to 8 for the opening celebration. There's going to be a vendor market set up as well. Kings County has actually been featuring artists the last couple of weeks on their socials. There is going to be some absolutely beautiful indigenous work there on hand, so check that out. You can get all the details on the exhibition opening and a full list of other events in the community on magic949.ca. We got James coming up with the news in about 13 minutes.
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She said she's taking some time off after a huge world tour that just wrapped up in September. 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

0: Magic 94.9 with Miles Smith, stargazing, and it's Friday morning, so we're going to lean into the Would You Rather world today with our question. I'm asking, would you rather never shovel snow again or never mow the lawn again? And I'm a little torn on this, but honestly, I'm leaning on never mowing the lawn again. I've never enjoyed it. My house is built into a hill, so I'm basically doing my best Billy Goat impression just to get the thing done. It's a hateful task, and not being freezing cold, you know, not being freezing cold in the snow at 2 a.m., not much of a better option, to be honest, but I really hate that hill. So I'm going to turn this over to you. Would you rather never shovel snow again or never mow the lawn again? You can head over to the Magic 94.9 Facebook page to weigh in, or drop me a text, 902-710-6096. There's already a lot of comments, and we'll look at some of them later in the show.
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0: Adela ain't in L.A. on Magic 94.9, where we play everything that's built. Good morning. Thank you for joining me on this Friday. I have a very busy weekend ahead with the food drive tomorrow. And on Sunday, I'm going to be in Willow Park in Wolfville, acting as the MC for the CIBC Run for the Cure. Very honored to be doing this. So appreciative that they asked me. And this is a 35-year tradition, raising money for breast cancer awareness and research. People are going to start arriving around 10 with opening ceremonies kicking off at 10:30. First runners or walkers heading out around 11. 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The event means so much to the participants and to the research it has funded over the years. This has been an incredible successful endeavor. And as I said, for over 35 years. I'll be coming right back with a look at the weather.
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0: A very warm day for October coming up today. We're going to have a mix of sun and cloud. There'll be some wind gusts, but we're going to see a high of 25 with humidity making that feel closer to 28. Showers are going to arrive late this evening and they continue gusty winds. Overnight low of 12, and then things are going to clear out tomorrow with lighter winds and much cooler at a high of 18. Across the region, it's been 17 degrees since I got here since 4 o'clock this morning. It's 7:20.
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0: 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This is Bill. Good morning. Thank you for joining me. It is Friday at 7:41. Time to take a look at the Magic 94.9 Vogue Optical web poll. And yesterday we wanted to know, what is your level of concern that the President of the United States will impose a full trade embargo on Canada? And 38% of you said, which was the leading vote, somewhat concerned about that. So let's move right into today's question. On average, what age should children get their first phone? You can choose from 5 years old all the way up to 16 years old. You can visit magic949.ca to vote. We'll check in the poll a little later in the show, and I'm coming right back after the break with a look at the updated weather.
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0: We're going to see a mix of sun and cloud today. Some gusty winds. Very warm for October. It'll be 25 degrees. It's going to feel closer to 28. Some showers are going to move later this evening to break that up. The gusty winds will continue. Going to get down to 12 overnight and clearing up tomorrow. The wind will become light with a high of 18. It's 17 degrees in Windsor. We're at 743.
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0: Magic 94.9 with Alex Sampson. Misery. This is Billy. Good morning. Thank you for joining me. And a shout out this morning, a well-deserved honor for a familiar name in local basketball. Mick Tanner has been named the Village of New Minas 2026 Volunteer of the Year. We have featured Axe Basketball on the community shout out before. Mick is one of the incredible volunteers over there, as well as other basketball programs throughout the valley. And for the past 5 years, the release announcing this says he's putting countless hours into coaching and mentoring young youths, helping them build skill, confidence, and love of the game. So congratulations to Mick. A big thank you for everything that you give back to the youth in our community. I'll be right back with today's celebrations.
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0: Devin Cole with a fun one, Serial Kisser on Magic 94.9, where we play everything. Good morning. It is 8:22, and we are talking, would you rather today, as in my question being, would you rather never shovel snow again or never mow the lawn again? I did a little science on this one for you, and apparently neither chore has a huge fan club. Surveys show plenty of us would happily hand off yard work, while most people don't like shoveling snow, but they do end up clearing it themselves. But clearly, neither are loved. You wouldn't know that from the comments, though, because never shovel snow again is by far in the lead. Brian says, I'll take mowing the lawn over shoveling snow every time. And Robin, she's on my side. Snow. I'd rather mow five times than shovel once again. Actually, she is not on my side. She would rather mow than shovel. So no one's agreeing with me right now, but you can if you do. If you hate mowing the lawn, head over to Magic949's Facebook page and show yours, or drop me a text, 902-710-6096. We'll take a look at a few more of them after 9 o'clock.
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7: Sun and cloud today with some gusty winds, and I keep checking this, but it is true. We're going to reach a high of 25 with a humidex of 28. Some showers are going to develop later this evening to blow all that out. It's going to stay gusty. We'll drop down to 12 overnight, and tomorrow everything clears out. The wind's going to ease off a bit, and we'll reach a high of 18. It's 17 degrees in Berwick at 825.
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3: Good morning. It's a bit of a mixed bag at the fuel pumps this morning. Regular self-serve gas dropped 2 cents overnight to a new minimum of around $1.92 per liter. Diesel went up 3.7 cents to a new minimum of just over $2.66 a liter. A 39-year-old man is facing charges after police investigating reported threats seized a firearm and ammunition from a home in Middleton. RCMP in Kings County responded to a report of threats referring to the use of firearms made over the phone last Sunday. Police identified the suspect as someone they believed had access to firearms. Annapolis RCMP located and arrested 39-year-old Sean Ross Duncan of Middleton on Tuesday, while a related search of a residence on Bentley Drive resulted in a rifle and ammunition being seized. Duncan is due to return to court October 28th on charges of uttering threats, failing to comply with a probation order, and multiple weapons counts. The RCMP say a 50-year-old man wanted on a province-wide warrant has been arrested. Andrew Mooney is facing 10 charges, including 3 counts of assault. He also faces single counts of assault causing bodily harm, criminal harassment, possession of a weapon for a dangerous purpose, and several firearms offenses. The RCMP is thanking members of the public for their help in locating Mooney. A proposed new pipeline from Alberta to the BC coast has become the first to be designated as a project of national interest. The designation announced yesterday under the Building Canada Act means the Pacific Link pipeline will now go to a consolidated fast-tracked approval process that could see the pipeline completed by 2032 or 2033. Prime Minister Mark Carney says the pipeline is in the best interest of Canada's sovereignty and economic security.
4: Today, 90% of Alberta's oil goes to the U.S. Pacific Link will materially reduce that dependence by allowing us to export an additional 1 million barrels a day to growing markets in Asia. That means more customers, more choice, higher prices for all Canadian energy producers.
3: Both the federal and Alberta governments say the project could add up to $30 billion to Canada's annual GDP and create up to 140,000 jobs. Both governments would own a 45% stake in the pipeline. Indigenous communities will also be offered an ownership stake of at least 10% or more through consultations with government. In sports, the Atlanta Braves beat Philadelphia 6-2 to win their wildcard series and advance to face the Dodgers in the NLDS starting tomorrow. Week 4 in the NFL kicked off with an AFC North showdown as Cleveland beat Pittsburgh 27-24. 8 games in the NHL as the Rangers beat Tampa Bay 5-1, Seattle down Calgary 6-1, the Oilers down the Canucks 9-7, New Jersey beat Philadelphia 3-2 in overtime, Columbus doubled up Buffalo 6-3, Minnesota beat Nashville 3-1, Utah shut out Chicago 6-0, and San Jose got by Florida 4-3 in overtime. And 2 games in the Maritime Hockey League as Valley beat Pictou County 5-3 and Yarmouth edged West Kent 3-2. Now you're up to date. I'm James Faulkner.
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6: Hey, mix of sun and cloud today with wind gusts. We'll see a high of 25 with a humidex of 28. Showers beginning late this evening with wind gusts and an overnight low of 12. And clearing tomorrow with wind becoming light and a high of 18. It's 17 degrees in Greenwood at 8:34.
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0: Magic 94.9 with Deborah Cox. Beautiful you are. This is Bill with you. Good morning. Thank you for joining me on this Friday. And just get a text that we are seeing a backup again on Highway 1 around South Bishop Road, which is where like the Foodland complex is. They've been doing work there over the last couple of weeks, and the heavy traffic coming in and out has been causing some backups. When you come around that corner from Colebrook, it does kind of sneak up on you. So just be a little cautious as you're coming through there. And thank you for everyone for letting me know. It is 8:41. 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And kids are getting their first phones very young these days. According to a Stanford Medicine survey, about 1 in 4 children had a phone by the age of 10. And that jumps to 3 in 4 by the age of 12. By 15, nearly everyone has one. Of course, deciding that is a very personal decision. But we're asking today, on average, what age should children get their first phone? You can choose from 5 years old all the way up to 16. And currently people are saying 13 to 15 years old is when they should get it. So you can visit magic949.ca to weigh in, and we will take a look at the results on Monday.
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0: We're going to have a mix of sun and cloud today with some gusty winds. And for the very first of October, a very warm day. It's going to be a high of 25, feeling closer to 28. We're going to see some showers arrive late this evening, continue gusty winds, a low of 12 overnight. And then things will clear out tomorrow with lighter winds and a high of 18. Across the region, we're holding between 17 and 18 degrees. It's 8:43.
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0: Luke Holla with Holla Now on Magic 94.9, where we play everything. This is Bill with you. Good morning. And tomorrow is the day, the first annual Magic 94.9 food drive. I'm excited, a little nervous, and very, very hopeful. I'm going to be broadcasting live from the New Minas Fire Department tomorrow from 10 to 3. We're going to be accepting non-perishable food items for local food banks. We're going to be playing some music, taking some pictures, having a great time. Please drop by, drop off an item. Make sure that you say hi. We've had these cute little signs made up for a photo opportunity. And as you can tell, I hope you can tell, the community means a lot to me. It's an honor to be giving back, but you guys are the real heroes in this story. So I hope to see you all tomorrow, 10 to 3. Let's do this. And before I stop this, I do need to thank our sponsors that made this all possible. The Water Studio in New Minas, Johnny K's New Minas, Novus Glass in Colebrook, and of course our friends over at Global Pet Foods as well. The food drive tomorrow, 10 to 3, the New Minas Volunteer Fire Department.
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0: Magic 94.9 with Ariana Grande's Petal from an album of the same name. And today we're having a little bit of fun with our question. It's kind of blown up over on Facebook. Would you rather never shovel snow again or never mow the lawn again? And it's been fun because you think it'd be no right answer, but apparently there is a right answer, and it's shovel snow because that's where everyone is going with it. Tammy says, I love mowing the lawn. So the obvious answer is I would never shovel snow again. And then Kathy, she went totally off the rails in the question and said dishes. And then people joined in and started naming other household chores. So I'm not really sure where this question's going right now, but feel free to weigh in. Just head over to the Magic 94.9 Facebook page or drop me a text, 902-710-6096.
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0: Magic 94.9 with Nick Jonas, Jealous, and West Hants Regional Municipality is looking for some opinions. They're actually developing new coastal development regulations, and it's going to deal with issues like erosion and flooding. So they're hosting a series of public engagement sessions. The first one coming up Tuesday, October 6th from 1 to 2:30 at the Eller House Community Hall. And in the release, it says it's a chance to learn about the project, share your experience, and have a say in how the coastal planning is approached. Other dates and communities can be found on the West Hants social media pages.
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0: The weekend with Dancing in the Flames on Magic 94.9, where we play everything. And that's going to do it for me today. And that puts this strange feel of Friday in the books. But not really the week for me, because tomorrow is the food drive, and I hope to see you all there. I'll be at the New Minas Fire Department from 10 to 3, broadcasting live and accepting donations. It's going to be a great day of community and giving back. I really hope to see as many of you out there as possible. Before I head out today, let's take a quick look at the weather. Mix of sun and cloud. We're going to see some gusty winds and a very warm day for October 2nd. It's going to be a high of 25 with a humidex at 28. So thank you all for spending the morning with me. I'll be back on Monday to do it all again. I appreciate you.
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2: Here's your latest Environment Canada weather forecast. A mix of sun and cloud today with wind from the southwest gusting to 40, a high of 25 and a humidex of 28. Cloudy tonight with showers beginning late this evening, 5 millimeters expected and a low of 12. And clearing tomorrow with a high of 18.
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6: Here's your latest Environment Canada weather forecast. A mix of sun and cloud today with wind from the southwest gusting to 40, a high of 25, and a humidex of 28. Cloudy tonight with showers beginning late this evening, 5 millimeters expected and a low of 12. And clearing tomorrow with a high of 18.
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5: Here's your latest Environment Canada weather forecast. A mix of sun and cloud today with wind from the southwest gusting to 40, a high of 25, and a humidex of 28. Cloudy tonight with showers beginning late this evening, 5 millimeters expected and a low of 12. And clearing tomorrow with a high of 18.
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0: Jennifer Lopez and Jenny from the Block on your Back in the Day replay. There's lots ahead for you. A Dirty Vegas coming up this hour, Black Street, and up next, music from Sean Paul. Don't go anywhere.
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5: 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Shake that.

0: days go by. That was Dirty Vegas on your Back in the Day replay. Well, today is October the 2nd. Can you believe that? Some things that have happened on this day. Well, today is Name Your Car Day. Do you have a name for your car? Maybe you can't say it. I don't know. Also on this day, let's go back. In 2005, Brad Pitt and Jennifer Aniston's divorce became official. This was huge news back in the day. They sold their home for $28 million, and it was all because of Angelina Jolie, just saying. That was back then. In 1990, Beverly Hills 90210 was launched. That was another huge TV show that we all tuned in for. I think it was on Thursday nights, maybe. Maybe I'm wrong on that. Checking some celebrity birthdays. Gwen Stefani turns 57 tomorrow. Tiffany is 55 today. And Kelly Ripa turning 56 years old. If you're celebrating, we hope you have a super day and a great weekend.
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7: Here's your latest Environment Canada weather forecast. A mix of sun and cloud today with wind from the southwest gusting to 40, a high of 25, and a humidex of 28. Cloudy tonight with showers beginning late this evening, 5 millimeters expected, and a low of 12. And clearing tomorrow with a high of 18.
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0: music from Love, Inc. on your Back in the Day replay. And I gave you something to think about at the top of the hour. Wow, this hour's gone by fast. Here's that question. 29% of people say this is the most annoying sound. Let me see. I have a list. No. One sound made the list. The blender. Almost a third of people that were polled think the blender is the most annoying. Well, it is when you're trying to talk, for sure, right? Have a great weekend. The Back in the Day replay will be back on Monday. I'm off next week, having a little vacation time, but enjoy your weekend.
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0: Magic 94.9, and we play everything. And good afternoon. Happy October 2nd and Friday, and a day that should feel a bit more like summer than autumn out there today. We could see that humidex mid to upper 20s this afternoon, thanks to a southwest breeze. Normals for us usually about 15 for a daytime high. We've got great music coming up. Ella Langley this hour. We've got Ariana Grande as well. Tegan and Sarah are next.
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0: Magic 94.9, and we play everything that was Ella Langley in a song that's been pretty much everywhere this year, including the top of the charts for, well, just about half the year now. 24 weeks is a record for her, and I guess we'll find out Monday if she's going to hang on to that top spot, or will Taylor Swift's new single be taking over the top of that chart? We'll have to wait and see. I hope you're having a great day. It's Friday. We're heading into a busy weekend, Harvest Festival fun and Pumpkin People Festival fun here in Kentville, and all kinds of great fun across the valley. We'll take a look at some fun as the afternoon goes on. One event we'll be talking about is an indoor spooky storytelling event that's happening tonight in Kentville. More on that coming up. As well, we'll hear from Miley Cyrus and Adele. Loud Luxuries next.
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5: Here's your latest Environment Canada weather forecast. A mix of sun and cloud today with wind from the southwest gusting to 40, a high of 25, and a humidex of 28. Cloudy tonight with showers beginning late this evening, 5 millimeters expected, and a low of 12. And clearing tomorrow with a high of 18.
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0: Magic 94.9, we play everything. Coming up tonight, Valley Ghost Walks with an indoor event. It's Spooky Storytelling, a Valley Ghost Walks presentation with Jerome the Gravekeeper. You can join him at the Kings County Museum this evening, starting at 7:45, as the special indoor presentation will be available at a special price, $10 per person, hosted by the Kings County Museum and sponsored by the town of Kentville. Celebrate 200 years of Kentville tonight with a Valley Ghost Walks indoor presentation. For details, you can go online to magic949.ca. Coming up, we'll hear Lady Gaga and Tate McRae. Taylor Swift is next.
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0: Magic 94.9, and we play everything and good afternoon. Tomorrow, some big indoor yard sales. An indoor yard and bake sale will happen at the United Baptist Church here in Kentville starting at 8 a.m. There's also a community yard sale at the Memorial Pool in Kentville. That starts tomorrow morning at 9, and that's a community yard sale where all funds will go to the Spike Fund here in Kentville, taking place on Veterans Lane and organized by the Kentville Visitor Information Center. There's also a big indoor yard sale tomorrow at the Community Hall in Centerville. 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Coming up, Shaboozy and Sabrina Carpenter.
1: All right, here we go. Rick D's counting down to number one this week. Taylor Swift shows up in a red, sparkly dress that matches her lips with a slit cut up to there. But there's more D's sleaze than you can believe. Did you see what happened with, I don't want to give it away, about Alex Warren? And then Sabrina Carpenter's on stage and slips up and says, well, they had to bleep her out. It's all on D's sleaze, plus every hit until we hit number one this week.
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0: 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The Kentville Harvest Festival happens tomorrow from 11 to 3 at Memorial Park. 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We'll hear Alexander Stewart coming up in Ariana Grande.
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6: Here's your latest Environment Canada weather forecast. Mix of sun and cloud this afternoon, a high of 25, cooler high of 17 along parts of the coast. For tonight, cloudy this evening, then showers beginning later on tonight, a low of 12 overnight. For Saturday, clearing, becoming mainly sunny, high tomorrow of 18. And for Sunday, sunshine and a high of 17.
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0: 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Today, we're going to hear from Olivia Rodrigo, Zara Larsson, and Rihanna. Just ahead, Justin Bieber.
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1: 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Kentville's Harvest Festival tomorrow. You can celebrate 200 years of Kentville at Center Square for a history lesson. Old-fashioned family fun there. You can go back to 1826 as part of the expanded annual Harvest Festival. Activities will include historic demos, vendors, live music, a pumpkin people workshop, and pony rides. There will be spinners and weavers and spoon carving. You can even try bobbing for apples. You can come remember what life was like before cell phones, screens, and social media, and most modern technology. The event is organized by the Kings County Museum and Kentville Historical Society and free to attend. That goes tomorrow, noon to four, over at Center Square. Either way, we'll hear Usher and the Jonas Brothers.
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0: 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Join us for Ice Cream on Elm for a great way to support youth mentoring this Saturday, tomorrow, 2 to 4 in Wolfville. It's Ice Cream on Elm. 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So they're starting things off tomorrow at 2 with an ice cream eating contest too. Go cheer on the competitors. That is tomorrow, Ice Cream for Mentoring, 2 to 4 at Ice Cream on Elm in Wolfville. On the way, we'll hear from Adela and Sean Mendez.
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5: Here's your latest Environment Canada weather forecast. Mix of sun and cloud this afternoon, a high of 25, cooler high of 17 along parts of the coast. For tonight, cloudy this evening, then showers beginning later on tonight, a low of 12 overnight. For Saturday, clearing, becoming mainly sunny, high tomorrow of 18. And for Sunday, sunshine and a high of 17.
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0: Magic 94.9, we play everything coming up for you after 4. We've got the Rolling Home Show. Today, we'll hear from Elijah Woods, Bruno Mars, and Frank Walker. We've got an info update with your forecast at the top of the hour and your latest forecast then, too. Ahead of that, Charlotte Cardin.
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6: Here's your latest Environment Canada weather forecast. Mainly cloudy this evening, then showers beginning later on tonight, giving 5 millimeters, low of 12 overnight. For Saturday, clearing, becoming mainly sunny, high tomorrow of 18. And for Sunday, sunshine and a high of 17.
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0: Magic 94.9. We play everything in a welcome to the Drive at 5. I'm Julia Kilbride with you, and good evening. A pretty warm day out there. We reached 32 degrees with that Humidex. Yeah, that's not normal. That's more than double our normal for this time of year, but 15 degrees is what's normal. We'll be closer to that tomorrow with a high 18 and clearing sky, but beautiful, fun day planned tomorrow here in Kentville. Of course, our Harvest Festival and Pumpkin People Festivals kicking off with lots of great fun, starting with big breakfasts and yard sales in the morning, and then lots of fun for the whole family all day. You can go online to magic949.ca to find some fun. We'll hear Selena Gomez coming up, and Pink Panther is.
1: 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I can do anything.
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6: Here's your latest Environment Canada weather forecast. Mainly cloudy this evening, then showers beginning later on tonight, giving 5 millimeters, low of 12 overnight. For Saturday, clearing, becoming mainly sunny, high tomorrow of 18. And for Sunday, sunshine and a high of 17.
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0: 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And good evening this weekend. Join us. So we're going to have lots of fun. Of course, we'll be on location tomorrow at the New Minas Fire Hall for our big magic food drive. You can drop by anytime between 10 and 3 with a non-perishable food donation for our local food banks. Our very own Bill Knowlton will be there too. He'll be broadcasting live tomorrow. We'll have the Rick D's Weekly Top 40 tomorrow and Sunday afternoon, and tomorrow night, the Saturday Night Dance Party after 8. We hope you'll join us this weekend. Join us for lots of fun on air and in the community. On the way, Gracie Abrams and Miley next hour. Taylor Swift is next. Have a great weekend.
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1: All right, here we go. Rick D's counting down to number one this week. Taylor Swift shows up in a red sparkly dress that matches her lips with a slit cut up to there. But there's more D's sleaze than you can believe. Did you see what happened with, well, I don't want to give it away, about Alex Warren? And then Sabrina Carpenter is on stage and slips up and says, well, they had to bleep her out. It's all on D's sleaze, plus every hit until we hit number one this week.
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8: Here's your latest Environment Canada weather forecast. Mainly cloudy this evening, then showers beginning later on tonight, giving 5 millimeters, low of 12 overnight. For Saturday, clearing, becoming mainly sunny, high tomorrow of 18. And for Sunday, sunshine and a high of 17.
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1: All right, here we go. Rick D's counting down to number one this week. Taylor Swift shows up in a red sparkly dress that matches her lips with a slit cut up to there. Oh.
2: Oh.
1: Mm-hmm. But there's more D's sleaze than you can believe. Did you see what happened with, well, I don't want to give it away, about Alex Warren? And then Sabrina Carpenter's on stage and slips up and says, well, they had to bleep her out. It's all on D's sleaze, plus every hit until we hit number one this week.
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